0: I'm certain it happens all the time, yeah.
1: What do you see when you turn out the light?
0: I can't.

The continent of Atlantis was an island which lay before the Great Flood in the area we now call the Atlantic Ocean. So great an area of land that from her western shores those beautiful sailors journeyed to the south and the North Americas with ease in their ships with painted sails. To the east, Africa was her neighbor, across a short strait of sea miles. The great Egyptian age is but a remnant of the Atlantean culture. The antediluvian kings colonized the world. All the gods who play in the mythological dramas, in all legends from all lands, were from fair Atlantis. Knowing her fate, Atlantis sent out ships to all corners of the earth. On board were the 12. The poet, the physician, the farmer, the scientist, the magician, and the other so-called gods of our legends, though gods they were. And as the elders of our time choose to remain blind, let us rejoice and let us sing and dance and ring in the new. Hail Atlantis!

All right, this next one is from the Pure Instinct album. It's You and I. One, two.

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Then something happened, which unleashed the power of our imagination.

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0: I want to get into it, man, you know.
1: Go ahead.
0: Like a sex machine, man.
1: Yeah.
0: Moving, doing it, you know.
1: Yeah.
0: Can I count it off?
1: Go ahead.
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0: I love you.
1: 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Did you get caught in the rain?
0: Oh, yes. It was so beautiful.

0: she was to go completely berserk under the care of Maharishi Mahesh Yogi. 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So we sang to her.
1: Como cantautor, hay una persona aquí en España que es como un poeta, y es José Luis Perales. Con la canción de Hoy me acordé de ti, es preciosa, preciosa.

0: should I feel? How should I feel? 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How should I feel? How should I feel?
1: Seguímenos en Mutu Mundo in the Mix. O con Jesús Cenamor. 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